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1: Lows level off around 42 tonight under overcast skies. Northerly winds 5 to 10 miles per hour. Sunshine mixed with clouds at times tomorrow. Highs level off around 58. Lows level off around 39 tomorrow night. Partly cloudy Thursday with highs in the upper 60s. Slight chance of thunderstorms Friday. I'm weatherology meteorologist Paul Frombly. Currently, it's 55 degrees.

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16: Lows level off around 42 tonight under overcast skies. North winds 5 to 10 miles per hour. High temperatures reach up to 58 tomorrow. A blend of clouds and sun. 39 tomorrow night. Partly cloudy skies. Partly cloudy Thursday with highs in the upper 60s. Slight chance of thunderstorms Friday. I'm weatherology meteorologist Paul Trombley. Currently 54.

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14: Lows level off around 42 tonight under overcast skies. North winds 5 to 10 miles per hour. High temperatures reach up to 58 tomorrow. A blend of clouds and sun. 39 tomorrow night. Partly cloudy skies. Partly cloudy Thursday with highs in the upper 60s. Slight chance of thunderstorms Friday. I'm weatherology meteorologist Paul Trombley. Right now, 53.

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2: A better life with Dr. Sanjay Gupta.
10: So-called superagers, they are an enviable segment of the population. People who are older than 80, whose brains function like someone a fraction of their age. It's true, a lot of these people have genetics on their side, but more and more research is bearing out the idea that people who practice good brain health also slow their cognitive decline. Dr. Richard Isaacson, a pioneer in the Alzheimer's space, told us that, quote, his studies have found lifestyle changes including diet, exercise, reducing stress and optimizing sleep, along with managing vascular risk factors with certain medications, can actually help grow brain areas and also reduce telltale signs of Alzheimer's, such as tau tangles and amyloid plaques. What else helps? Staying social, surrounding yourself with family and friends, and maybe even volunteering for a real sense of purpose. I'm Dr. Sanjay Gupta, helping you live a better life.
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11: 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It'll happen to most of us at some point in our lives. It's not just an emotional experience, it's a physical one too, often described as getting the wind knocked out of you, a knot in your stomach, trouble sleeping. I recently spoke about this with Dr. Yoram Yovel, a psychiatrist and neuroscientist. He was on my podcast, Chasing Life. Now, he told me heartbreak doesn't have to last forever. And while your inclination might be to withdraw, isolate, and shut down, it's often the opposite of what supports healing. One of the things that helps us the most is reconnecting to other people you love. And the reverse is also true, he said. If someone you care about is struggling, don't give up on them. You hold the power to comfort loved ones that are in deep physical or emotional distress. I'm Dr. Sanjay Gupta, helping you live a better life.
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14: Lows level off around 42 tonight under overcast skies. North winds 5 to 10 miles per hour. High temperatures reach up to 58 tomorrow. A blend of clouds and sun. 39 tomorrow night. Partly cloudy skies. Partly cloudy Thursday with highs in the upper 60s. Slight chance of thunderstorms Friday. I'm weatherology meteorologist Paul Trombley. Right now, it's 52 degrees.

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10: At 92.5 KJJY, we love to get out in the community. 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
13: Mainly cloudy tonight with a low of 42. Winds out of the north, 5 to 10 miles per hour. Partly cloudy skies tomorrow, 58. Lows level off around 39 tomorrow night, partly cloudy. Temperatures near average Thursday and Friday with highs from the upper 60s to the low 70s. Slight chance of thunderstorms Friday. I'm weatherology meteorologist Paul Trombley. Right now, 48.

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5: Lows around 42 overnight under mainly cloudy skies. Winds out of the north, 5 to 10 miles per hour. Daytime highs approaching 58 Wednesday. Sunshine mixed with clouds at times. Partly cloudy Wednesday night. Lows level off around 39. Upper 60s Thursday. Low 70s Friday with a slight chance for storms. I'm weatherology meteorologist Paul Frobley. Currently 47.
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Potts Farm was a place to go. Load a truck up, hit the dirt road. Jumped a barbed wire, spread the word. 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Jack and Jim were a few good men. 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I'm tired of talking, man. Y'all ain't listening. Them old

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6: Mainly cloudy overnight with a low of 42. North winds 5 to 10 miles per hour. Mainly cloudy skies again Wednesday. High temperatures reach up to 58. Lows around 39. Wednesday night, mainly clear skies. Partly cloudy Thursday with highs in the upper 60s. Slight chance of thunderstorms Friday. I'm weatherology meteorologist Paul Frombly. Currently, it's 45 degrees.

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4: Mainly cloudy overnight with a low of 42. North winds 5 to 10 miles per hour. Mainly cloudy skies again Wednesday. High temperatures reach up to 58. Lows around 39, Wednesday night, mainly clear skies. Partly cloudy Thursday, with highs in the upper 60s, slight chance of thunderstorms Friday. I'm weatherology meteorologist Paul Trombley. Currently, it's 43 degrees.
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6: Mainly cloudy overnight with a low of 42. North winds 5 to 10 miles per hour. Mainly cloudy skies again Wednesday. High temperatures reach up to 58. Lows around 39 Wednesday night. Mainly clear skies. Partly cloudy Thursday with highs in the upper 60s. Slight chance of thunderstorms Friday. I'm weatherology meteorologist Paul Trombley. Currently, it's 43 degrees.

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dead. I wanna go on being me once my eulogy's been read. 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You can put my mind at ease if you fill my last request.

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5: Lows dip down to about 41 overnight under overcast skies. Winds out of the north around 5 miles per hour. Cloudy skies with a few peaks of sun Wednesday. Daytime highs approaching 57. Mainly clear Wednesday night, 38. A blend of clouds and sun and dry Thursday and Friday. Upper 60s Thursday, low 70s by Friday. I'm weatherology meteorologist Paul Trombley. Right now, it's 41 degrees.
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22: With cloudiness and some sunny breaks at times today, highs push up in the mid-50s. Winds out the northwest will stay at about 10 to 15. Partly cloudy tonight with a low near 38 degrees. Then on Thursday with a mix of clouds and sun, we'll head up to about 67. Southwest winds 10 to 15. With partly cloudy skies on Thursday night, mid-40s, on the way to 72 on Friday. I'm Paul Trombley.
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0: Dustin Lynch, where it's at here on Iowa's Country Station. It's 92.5 KJJY. Good morning. It is May 6th, and it's time to take a look at the National Day Calendar. Today is National Skilled Trades Day. It's also National Crepe Suzette Day, National Bike to School Day, National Nurses Day. Yesterday we had Teacher Appreciation Day, and today is National Nurses Day. I feel like both those jobs are just full of unsung heroes. So thankful for all our nurses out there. It's National Interpreter Appreciation Day. And finally, it's National Beverage Day. I'm a big fan of the beverage. Lots of different ones. I could drink so many different things. I especially love Pepsi and Snapple. Those are a couple of my favorites. Hey, today we got a high of 57 degrees coming our way today, so it's going to be a cooler one again. Yesterday, I was starting to get chilly walking around outside a bit, but right now, it's 42 here on 92.5 KJJY at the studio.
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95KJJY. Hey, coming up in just a bit, actually, another chance to go see Tim McGraw at the iconic Fenway Park. And you'll get to meet him, too. Be listening for that national text keyword. Lady A and the Chicks, also a part of that lineup at that show. That's going to be a good one. It's Carrie Underwood now, Before He Cheats, on KJJY.

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0: That's Radney Foster. Nobody wins here on 92.5 KJJY, Iowa's country station. I got a question for you. Would you go see a concert at the movie theater? Well, believe it or not, that might be a possibility here very soon, because AMC, the movie theater chain, is going to start showing live concerts. Tickets are going to cost between $40 and $75. They're starting shows next month, and the concerts will be beamed to more than 300 AMC locations in 89 markets across the country. Now, if this sounds cool to you, unfortunately, it won't be in Des Moines, because I don't think we have any AMCs anymore. We used to have like three, and now they're all gone. We have a lot of other great movie theaters, though, so maybe this will become a thing. I will say, I think $40 to $75 seems like a lot to go see a concert at a movie theater. You know, that sounds like the price concerts used to be back in the day. But I don't know. That's just a little steep for me, but it could be cool to see something like that on the big screen. I think that's always like the next best way to experience it if you can't go in person. But nothing beats a concert in person, that is for sure. And that's why over at the KJJY Facebook page, we're asking you, what is the coolest thing you've ever seen at a concert? Let us know. It could be a moment that something that an artist did, or it could just be a crazy thing you saw somebody in the crowd do too. But let us know what you're thinking over at the KJJY Facebook page.
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0: Good morning. Right now we got a stalled vehicle. This one is on I-35 going northbound. That's by Corporate Woods Drive there on the left shoulder. But currently our only issue, drive safe and have a great day.
15: Des Moines weather.
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16: With cloudiness and some sunny breaks at times today, highs push up in the mid-50s. Winds out the northwest will stay at about 10 to 15. Partly cloudy tonight with a low near 38 degrees. Then on Thursday with a mix of clouds and sun, we'll head up to about 67. Southwest winds 10 to 15. With partly cloudy skies on Thursday night, mid-40s, on the way to 72 on Friday. I'm Paul Trombley.
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Coming up after 7, we're going to have a chance for you to go see Cody Johnson. Yes, he's coming to KC Center along with Clint Black this Saturday. So be listening for that cue to call a little later on this morning. Right now, we're going to throw it to Billy Currington. This is Let Me Down Easy on 92.5 KJJY.

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0: 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Cody Johnson doesn't like it when fans compare him to George Strait. It sounds like he gets a little shy when that happens because he says, quote, "When I get 62 number one singles on the Billboard charts, then we can talk." I love that Cody's being humble there. And he puts on a pretty amazing show himself. Of course, he's returning to Casey Center here coming up on Saturday, and that's going to be a good one. The Rolling Stones are releasing their 25th album. Foreign Tongues, it's called, and it'll come out on July 10th. 25 albums, that's incredible. And, of course, they've been around for years. They're all getting up there. And this album is actually going to have some pretty cool collaborations, including one with Paul McCartney. The Beatles and the Rolling Stones, people always compare them. Now they're kind of together in a way, so pretty awesome. And the characters in the new adaptation of The Odyssey apparently speak with American accents, which is weird to some people because normally when you see those movies based off old school books and stories like that, they speak with British accents always. Not everyone's against it, though. One person said, "I like all those old Greek and Roman movies where everyone speaks with British accents, but when you think about it, it doesn't make sense." So that can be dropped. And that's true. They probably weren't speaking with British accents back then. So I think it's fine that they have American accents. But the new version of The Odyssey, it releases on July 10th. Could be pretty cool. The trailer looks pretty sweet. I know there's a few older versions of The Odyssey movie I've seen, and it's always a good story when it gets put on the big screen. So I'm sure this one will be no different.
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0: Good morning. Right now we got a stalled vehicle. This one is on I-35 going northbound. 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But currently our only issue, drive safe and have a great day.
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17: With cloudiness and some sunny breaks at times today, highs push up in the mid-50s. Winds out the northwest will stay at about 10 to 15. Partly cloudy tonight with a low near 38 degrees. Then on Thursday with a mix of clouds and sun, we'll head up to about 67. Southwest winds 10 to 15. With partly cloudy skies on Thursday night, mid-40s, on the way to 72 on Friday. I'm Paul Trombley.
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0: Blake Shelton here on 92.5 KJJY. It's Iowa's Country Station. Good morning to you. My name is Jacob Beals, and yesterday when I was walking around Valley Junction, I felt a little bit of a chill in the air. I'm not going to lie, it almost kind of felt like fall outside. It was kind of nice, though. It was one of those nice chills you get in the air. And today, I think, is going to be more of the same. 57 degrees is our high, so it's going to be even cooler today than it was yesterday. I know last year at this time, it was a lot hotter, so maybe we should be thankful. But May, a lot of times, is kind of seen as the kickoff for summer concert season. And there's a lot of great shows heading our way very soon. One of them is this Saturday. That's going to be Cody Johnson at Casey Center, along with Clint Black. I feel like a lot of people are forgetting, not only do you get a Cody Johnson show, you get a Clint Black show with that ticket. And we still have a chance for you to go for free. If you want to go see Cody and Clint, we'll be caller 5 right now at 515-915-0925. That's caller 5 at 515-915-0925. And you'll be off to see the both of them this Saturday.
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2: When it comes to news, we are first in country. Country news now. Kenny Chesney's gearing up for his new track coming out this Friday.
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5: Good morning. Right now, we have an accident on I-80 going westbound. This one is by the Des Moines River near Merle Hay Road. The right shoulder is blocked there, and it looks like that's causing some really big delays. Also, it looks like we have another accident. This one is on I-80 going eastbound near Highway 65 by Altoona, where the right lane is blocked. So a few things to look out for this morning. Make sure to drive safe and have a great day.
4: Des Moines weather. From the Service Legends Plumbing, Heating, and Cooling Weather Center.
6: With cloudiness and some sunny breaks at times today, highs push up in the mid-50s. Winds out the northwest will stay at about 10 to 15. Partly cloudy tonight with a low near 38 degrees. Then on Thursday with a mix of clouds and sun, we'll head up to about 67. Southwest winds 10 to 15. With partly cloudy skies on Thursday night, mid-40s, on the way to 72 on Friday. I'm Paul Trombley. Right now, 41.
5: 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Your caller 5. Who's this?
7: Devin Mason.
5: Well, Devin, good job. You just got tickets to go see Cody Johnson and Clint Black together. And that show's coming up quick this Saturday, Devin.
7: Heck yeah, I'm free this Saturday.
5: Well, good. I'm glad. Oh, it's going to be an awesome one. And we'll have more chances for you to win tickets to that show this week here on KJJY before the show gets here, which is quick. Casey Center this Saturday for Clint Black and Cody Johnson. It's going to be a good one.

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0: That's Garth Brooks here on 92.5 KJJY. Hey, coming up this morning after 8 a.m., you're going to have a chance to go see comedian Rodney Carrington as he hits Waukee at Vibrant Music Hall this November. It'll be your chance to win those tickets before you can even buy them. Hey, speaking of Rodney, here's another one. It's Rodney Atkins on 92.5 KJJY, Iowa's country station. Good morning.
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0: That is John Michael Montgomery here on 92.5 KJJY, Iowa's country station. My name is Jacob Beals. Sometimes country singers, they get famous in really unconventional ways. And obviously the most famous of that probably is Carrie Underwood getting famous via American Idol. But there's other situations where stars have been on shows before they got famous. And recently, the website Taste of Country put together a list of country stars who you might not know were on a TV reality show before they got their career. Like this one, I had no idea. The band Sawyer Brown, they won Star Search back in 1983. That blows my mind. I always just thought they got famous the normal way, but who knew? Maybe you watched them on there back in the day. Jamie Johnson was on Fox's Nashville back in 2007. Here's a really unconventional one. This isn't even a music show. Chase Rice was the runner-up on Survivor back in 2010. And Chase Rice, I know, he was a part of a NASCAR pit crew. He was in Jimmy Johnson's crew years ago. So he's like lived two other lives outside of country music, it sounds like. And Nashville Star, I haven't thought about that show in a long time, but many artists got their start on there. Like Kacey Musgraves, she finished seventh in season 5 in 2007. Chris Young won Nashville Star in season 4. And the first winner of Nashville Star season 1 back in 2003 was Miranda Lambert. That was such a long time ago. And all those artists have come so far since then.
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15: 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Right now, traffic from the Inside Iowa Podcast Traffic Center.
0: Good morning. We still got that accident on I-80 going westbound by the Des Moines River near Merle Hay Road. That's on the right shoulder, and that's causing some delays there. So make sure to watch out for that and drive safe.
16: Des Moines weather.
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17: With cloudiness and some sunny breaks at times today, highs push up in the mid-50s. Winds out the northwest will stay at about 10 to 15. Partly cloudy tonight with a low near 38 degrees. Then on Thursday, with a mix of clouds and sun, we'll head up to about 67. Southwest winds 10 to 15. With partly cloudy skies on Thursday night, mid-40s, on the way to 72 on Friday. I'm Paul Trombley.
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1: 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He drinks way too early till

What is the coolest thing you've had happen at a concert? We're going to talk about that in just a bit coming up. 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

0: That's Alabama born country here on 92.5 KJJY, Iowa's country station. This morning over at the KJJY Facebook page, we're talking about our favorite concert moments. And it could be something as simple as just everybody singing along to your favorite song, or maybe you saw that artist you've always wanted to see up close and personal. But we're getting some awesome stories in the comments. Like Charles told this really cool story of him and his group at an Alice Cooper concert. They ended up getting some obstructed view tickets by accident. And they talked to some people, and they ended up getting moved to the 13th row on the floor. That's a really good upgrade. Really cool. Also, Joe told an amazing story about how the lead singer of a band called Candlebox saw him holding a vinyl album, and he signed it on stage while he was performing and didn't miss a beat. Or like Rob, he says, when Keith Urban stopped the concert to film a video here in Des Moines, I always love when artists do little things like that. You know, sometimes it's for their social media or something else. And it's fun because it just kind of adds something else to the show besides the music. But let me know what you're thinking. Maybe you've got a cool story over at the KJJY Facebook page. The coolest thing you've seen happen at a concert. And it can be unconventional and weird. That's totally cool, too.
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0: Good morning. We still got that accident on I-80 going westbound by the Des Moines River near Merle Hay Road. That's on the right shoulder, and that's causing some delays there. So make sure to watch out for that and drive safe. Being rich isn't just about commas in a bank account. It's the feeling that comes from playing and winning your way. From a full tank of gas to a girl's trip, winning comes in all sizes. That's why we say no matter what, where, or how you play, you can be a winionaire with the Iowa Lottery today. 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
19: With cloudiness and some sunny breaks at times today, highs push up in the mid-50s. Winds out the northwest will stay at about 10 to 15. Partly cloudy tonight with a low near 38 degrees. Then on Thursday with a mix of clouds and sun, we'll head up to about 67. Southwest winds 10 to 15. With partly cloudy skies on Thursday night, mid-40s, on the way to 72 on Friday. I'm Paul Trombley.
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0: Mark Chestnut, it's a little too late on Iowa's Country Station, 92.5 KJJY. Well, good morning to you. My name is Jacob Beals, and I love a little comedy with my country music. Another guy who loves that is Rodney Carrington. Of course, he's been in a lot of country music projects over the years. I know he's even released some of his own country comedy songs. And even starred in a movie with Toby Keith. You might remember that one, Beer for My Horses, a few years ago. That one I used to love watching growing up. It was so funny. I was probably too young to be watching it. But Rodney Carrington, it was just announced that he's going to be bringing his comedy back to Central Iowa November 5th at Vibrant Music Hall. And we've got your chance to go see the funny man right now. Be caller 5 if you want to go see Rodney at 515-915-0925. That's caller 5 at 515-915-0925, and you'll be off to see comedian Rodney Carrington this fall.
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7: Good morning. We still got that accident on I-80 going westbound by the Des Moines River near Merle Hay Road. That's on the right shoulder, and that's causing some delays there. So make sure to watch out for that and drive safe.

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Sawyer Brown, thank God for you here on 92.5 KJJY. They've come a long way since Star Search back in the 80s. And here's another iconic country music band. We got them rolling this morning on KJJY. It's Diamond Rio and Norma Jean Riley. Wish I had.

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0: Taylor Swift, Love Story on Iowa's Country Station, 92.5 KJJY. You know, sometimes the internet can be a bad place because people share too many opinions. And sometimes people share their really, really hot takes, things that are kind of against the grain. And this is probably one of them. A woman is going viral for insisting that her kids don't have to share. Here's the thing, though. You might agree with her a little bit more when you hear her reasoning why. She says that if her kids have a scooter, a toy, bubbles, or a snack, they don't have to share with your kids. They don't have to because you should have bought your own stuff. Also, she says that's their toy and they don't have to share with you, and you don't have to do something just because somebody asks. Now, she does say if her kids want to share, that's cool. And she also clarifies this is regarding kids in a public place or at a park. It's different when she invites kids over, or her kids, I should say, invite kids over to hang out, because then you're kind of having to share. You're all at the same house together. So I sort of see what she's saying. You know, sometimes it is kind of weird to share your stuff in public, you know, but I understand kids, they want to do that sometimes. So I don't know. She came at this very angry. I feel like something happened to her. I don't know, that really set her off. It just feels like that to me. I could be wrong. And I kind of see where she's coming from at the same point, because some people just don't have very good boundaries at all. And they'll take advantage of the stuff you share. And I think that might have been what happened to her. Not for sure, but I'm just kind of wondering. So if you do share, be careful. You know, you never know if you're going to share too much, because sometimes people, they do take advantage of your kindness and your caringness. So remember that. But I also think it's okay to open your heart when you can.
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20: With breaks of sun and some cloud cover in the area at times today, highs reach the mid-50s. Winds out the northwest will stay at about 10 to 15. Partly cloudy tonight with a low near 38 degrees. Then on Thursday with a mix of clouds and sun, we'll head up to about 67. Southwest winds 10 to 15. With partly cloudy skies on Thursday night, mid-40s, on the way to 72 on Friday. I'm Paul Trombley. Right now, 43.

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0: 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Cody Johnson doesn't like it when fans compare him to George Strait. It sounds like he gets a little shy when that happens because he says, quote, when I get 62 number one singles on the Billboard charts, then we can talk. I love that Cody's being humble there, and he puts on a pretty amazing show himself. Of course, he's returning to Casey Center here coming up on Saturday, and that's going to be a good one. The Rolling Stones are releasing their 25th album. Foreign Tongues, it's called, and it'll come out on July 10th. 25 albums, that's incredible. And, of course, they've been around for years. They're all getting up there. And this album is actually going to have some pretty cool collaborations, including one with Paul McCartney. The Beatles and the Rolling Stones, people always compare them. Now they're kind of together in a way, so pretty awesome. And the characters in the new adaptation of The Odyssey apparently speak with American accents, which is weird to some people because normally when you see those movies based off old school books and stories like that, they speak with British accents always. Not everyone's against it, though. One person said, I like all those old Greek and Roman movies where everyone speaks with British accents, but when you think about it, it doesn't make sense. So that can be dropped. And that's true. They probably weren't speaking with British accents back then. So I think it's fine that they have American accents. But the new version of The Odyssey, it releases on July 10th. Could be pretty cool. The trailer looks pretty sweet. I know there's a few older versions of The Odyssey movie I've seen, and it's always a good story when it gets put on the big screen. So I'm sure this one will be no different.
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0: 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Things are looking good again, but make sure to drive safe and have a great day. Being rich isn't just about commas in a bank account. It's the feeling that comes from playing and winning your way. From a full tank of gas to a girl's trip, winning comes in all sizes. That's why we say no matter what, where, or how you play, you can be a winionaire with the Iowa Lottery today. 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
17: With breaks of sun and some cloud cover in the area, times today. Highs reach the mid-50s. Winds out the northwest will stay at about 10 to 15. Partly cloudy tonight with a low near 38 degrees. Then on Thursday with a mix of clouds and sun, we'll head up to about 67. Southwest winds 10 to 15. With partly cloudy skies on Thursday night, mid-40s, on the way to 72 on Friday. I'm Paul Trombley. Right now, 45.
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0: Zach Brown Band here on 92.5 KJJY, Iowa's country station. One of my favorite places to see Zach Brown Band was a few years ago at Iowa Speedway. That was so cool. Another artist I saw perform at the racetrack was Tim McGraw, and he's no stranger to performing at places that are kind of unconventional, like baseball parks. He's going to be doing that at Fenway Park in Boston, and you could be there, win a trip for two with flights, hotel, and tickets to the show. 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

0: Diamond Rio, Love a Little Stronger, never a bad thing to do here with Iowa's Country Station. It's 92.5 KJJY. It's time to take a look at the National Day calendar. Today is National Beverage Day. Love a good beverage, and I have so many go-tos like Pepsi and Snapple. It's also National Interpreter Day, National Skilled Trades Day, important things to have, National Crepe Suzette Day, National Bike to School Day, and finally, it's National Nurses Day. You know, yesterday we had Teacher Appreciation Day, and today is National Nurses Day. I feel like those are two really important jobs that get overlooked a lot of the time. So thankful for our teachers and our nurses, too.
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15: There's something I'd like to talk to you about today, something that's been circulating on the internet that's become a real problem. Deep fake videos of me endorsing products that I've never even heard of and I have no relationship with whatsoever. Let me tell you clearly, these videos are scams. They are designed to take your money. Now, a couple things you should keep in mind. If something sounds too good to be true, it probably is. When you look at these videos, if they don't seem natural, if there's something off about them, the audio or the video, it's probably AI generated. And if you come across something that does pique your interest, see if you can find evidence of it from other sources. I promise you this, if I discover something incredible that you need to know about, I'm going to talk about it somewhere that you can easily find, not on some shady social media site. I'm Dr. Sanjay Gupta, helping you live a better life.
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18: With breaks of sun and some cloud cover in the area, times today. Highs reach the mid-50s. Winds out the northwest will stay at about 10 to 15. Partly cloudy tonight with a low near 38 degrees. Then on Thursday with a mix of clouds and sun, we'll head up to about 67. Southwest winds 10 to 15. With partly cloudy skies on Thursday night, mid-40s, on the way to 72 on Friday. I'm Paul Trombley. Right now, 46.
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0: 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It's 92.5 KJJY. My name is Jacob Beals. I hope you've been keeping it close to KJJY. Been listening because you've got lots of chances to win this week, including your shot to go see Cody Johnson, comedian Rodney Carrington, and you could even win tickets to go see Tim McGraw under the lights of Fenway Park. Yes, you could win a trip for two with flights, tickets to the show and hotel, plus the Chicks and Lady A are going to be there, and you'll get VIP access to the whole thing and even meet Tim McGraw and take home an autographed tour poster. 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

0: Jason Aldean, Girl Like You on 92.5 KJJY and always streaming on the KJJY app as well. We haven't had too much thunder this week. Maybe that's a good thing. Maybe that's a bad thing, depending on who you are. But I love this song. It's Garth Brooks, The Thunder Rolls, here on KJJY.
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0: Lori Morgan, what part of no here on Iowa's Country Station? It's 92.5 KJJY. Well, good day to you. My name is Jacob Beals. And this morning we found out that apparently AMC Theaters is going to start showing live concerts. Yeah. Unfortunately, there's no more AMC Theaters around us. But if you ever are in a place where there is one, prices for tickets are going to range from $40 to $75 for these concert showings, which is a little steep to me. That seems a little high. That's a lot more than a normal movie ticket. But it's going to be called Arena One AMC. So we'll see if this takes off. Maybe there'll be a lot more concerts being broadcast to movie theaters at some point. It could be a trend. I could see it.
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16: With breaks of sun and some cloud cover in the area, times today. Highs reach the mid-50s. Winds out the northwest will stay at about 10 to 15. Partly cloudy tonight with a low near 38 degrees. Then on Thursday with a mix of clouds and sun, we'll head up to about 67. Southwest winds 10 to 15. With partly cloudy skies on Thursday night, mid-40s, on the way to 72 on Friday. I'm Paul Trombley. Right now, 50.
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0: singing about the Amarillo sky here on Iowa's Country Station. It's 92.5 KJJY. My name is Jacob Beals, and I hope you've been keeping it close to KJJY on weekdays because we've been giving you the chance to go see and meet Tim McGraw. Yes, he's going to be out at Boston singing under the lights at Fenway Park. Of course, Tim, he's got baseball connections, so it's pretty cool. He's using those to do a country concert. I love it. And this show is also going to have the Chicks and Lady A, so it's a pretty stacked lineup. It's almost like a music festival. 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

0: Mary Chapin Carpenter, that's down at the Twist and Shout here on Iowa's Country Station. It's 92.5 KJJY. My name is Jacob Beals. I love places like the Twist and Shout that are able to combine food and fun. 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And another place that does that is Game Day and Game Day Lanes at Merle Hay Mall. 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
19: With breaks of sun and some cloud cover in the area, times today. Highs reach the mid-50s. Winds out the northwest will stay at about 10 to 15. Partly cloudy tonight with a low near 38 degrees. Then on Thursday with a mix of clouds and sun, we'll head up to about 67. Southwest winds 10 to 15. With partly cloudy skies on Thursday night, mid-40s, on the way to 72 on Friday. I'm Paul Frombly. Right now, 52.
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4: Coming up, we got one of the few country songs that features a saxophone solo in it pretty prominently. Also, some good stuff from Joe Diffie and Faith Hill. And where there's Faith, there's Tim McGraw. And we got another chance for you to go see and meet Tim McGraw out in Boston. Be listening for that next National Text keyword. It's actually coming up right after Tim McGraw. 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

George Strait, Blue Clear Sky here on 92.5 KJJY. Reba is going to take us back to 1992 now with a song that I think is one of the few country songs that features saxophone. It's Take It Back on KJJY.

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Back in 1993, Joe Diffie would sing about a color on a tractor, and after that, it would take a whole new life on. 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

0: The title track from her 1999 album Breathe, Faith Hill, here on 92.5 KJJY and 90s at Noon. I was curious how much a Breathe cassette will run you today. You know, it's 26 years old, 27 almost now. And I did find one on eBay in pretty good condition, actually. Yes, an old school Faith Hill cassette, only $4.40. That's actually not too bad. I don't think the cassettes run quite as high as vinyl does. I know there are some pretty expensive records out there that are original prints, but if you're into collecting cassettes, it actually might be cheaper.
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17: Sometimes you can tell a lot about what someone wants to do offline by looking at what they do online. Let me tell you about Pinterest's first parenting trend report. Pinterest is a huge platform. They have 600 million monthly users, 80 billion searches per month. The report found a shift from the iPad kid era to now, when parents are actually more interested in real-world adventures and hands-on activities. The Global Trends and Insights lead at Pinterest told us families are thoughtfully designing childhoods rooted in creativity, intention, and meaningful experiences. One psychologist we spoke to said he sees this as a reflection of parents' desire to build core capacities in their children: resilience, curiosity, self-regulation, empathy. These things don't grow automatically, but are built through lived experience. I'm Dr. Sanjay Gupta, helping you live a better life.
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Don't miss Neil McCoy for free Thursday, June 4th. 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

that way. Hey, a reminder, Neil McCoy is going to be doing a free show coming up June 4th at the District at Prairie Trail in Ankeny. 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

0: Travis Trout, T-R-O-U-B-L-E here on 92.5 KJJY. 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
16: Highs level off around 57 this afternoon under partly cloudy skies, northwest winds 8 to 15 miles per hour. Lows level off around 38 tonight, mainly clear skies. Partly cloudy tomorrow, high of 66. High temperatures reach up to 72 Friday under partly cloudy skies. 79 Saturday, chance of thunderstorms. I'm weatherology meteorologist Paul Trombley. Right now, 52.
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Band and Jimmy Buffett here on 92.5 KJJY. And hey, coming up, another chance to go see Tim McGraw out in Boston. 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

0: He's Darius Rucker. That's all right. And you heard it right here on Iowa's Country Station, 92.5 KJJY, streaming everywhere, including smart speakers. I am Tony Conrad. 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And yesterday, I predicted that this morning's sweet deal for Jethro's would sell out quick. And I was correct. It did. And I'm making this prediction. The Iowa Beef Steakhouse sweet deal for Friday morning, it's going to sell out quickly as well. It always does. Folks love the Iowa Beef Steakhouse, have for over 30 years. They've got 7 cuts of steak, chicken, ribs, pork chops, burgers, desserts, that awesome salad bar, and more. $50 worth of Iowa Beef Steakhouse certificates for $25. 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

Ever since my daughter started up in Iowa State and then she graduated, she still lives in Ames. I'm kind of plugged into Ames and some of their Facebook groups, so the joke has always been Ames never had an Olive Garden. That wait, almost over, the Olive Garden being built there in Ames, and well, now we got an opening date, June 1st. So there you go. No longer a joke in Ames. 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

0: 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We got a sweet deal going live Friday morning that both you and your kids or grandkids will love because, well, it's for game day and game day lanes. 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
12: 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The report found a shift from the iPad kit era to now, when parents are actually more interested in real-world adventures and hands-on activities. The Global Trends and Insights lead at Pinterest told us, families are thoughtfully designing childhoods rooted in creativity, intention, and meaningful experiences. 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I'm Dr. Sanjay Gupta, helping you live a better life.
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17: Cloudy skies with a few peaks of sun this afternoon with highs around 57. Winds out of the northwest, 8 to 15 miles per hour. Mainly clear skies tonight, lows around 38. Sunshine mixed with clouds at times tomorrow, high of 66. Low 70s Friday, upper 70s Saturday with a chance for storms. I'm weatherology meteorologist Paul Trombley. Currently 54.
0: 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Who's this?
18: This is Joey.
0: Joey, I have a question for you. Do you have plans for Saturday night?
18: I think I do now.
0: Yes, you do now. You just won Cody Johnson tickets.
18: Nice.
0: And it's not only Cody Johnson. Clint Black going to help open that show, and he puts on a fantastic show.
18: Can't lie. I'm a little bit older, and that part is my interest more than Cody Johnson. But
0: you know,
18: I won't complain.
0: You know what? I'm a little older, too, and your sentiments echo mine. Have a great time at the show.
18: I appreciate it. Thank you.
0: You are welcome. We got more Cody Johnson and Clint Black tickets to give away. Jacob Beals going to do that tomorrow on KJJY.
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0: 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And in case you were not aware, Mother's Day is this Sunday, so get to planning something for Mom. Maybe you want to take Mom, maybe she enjoys music and live music. Well, the Des Moines Community Orchestra marking 50 years on Mother's Day with a special concert. It's called Mozart and Motherhood. The free performance Sunday afternoon at Valley High School in West Des Moines. There's going to be a talk with the guest conductor and some members of the orchestra at 1 Sunday afternoon. Then the performance begins at 2. So something free you could do with Mom.
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0: 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We'd love to get to know you and maybe even snag a selfie.
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Neil Smith Wildlife Refuge outside of Prairie City, a white bison calf was born. Pretty cool. I'm going to have to drive through there and see if I can see it. 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

0: 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In the gourd room. 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
16: You know, one of the weirder things I've seen on social media lately is parents feeding their babies butter.
2: like whole sticks of butter. They swear that it helps them feel fuller after meals and get a good night's sleep, among other things. There's actually something to this. You know, butter is full of fat, which a rapidly growing infant needs, but eating butter all the time results in, quote, boxing out other important nutrients they need as well. Spokesperson for the Academy of Nutrition and Dietetics told us she recommends half a teaspoon to a teaspoon melted and then added to a puree. Or as they get older, you can drizzle oil or melted butter over cooked vegetables, she told us. We never say just give butter by itself, and it's not the only source of fat she would recommend. Avocados, hummus, fish, they are great sources of fat as well, and also great foods to introduce. I'm Dr. Sanjay Gupta, helping you live a better life.
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19: Cloudy skies with a few peaks of sun this afternoon with highs around 57. Winds out of the northwest, 8 to 15 miles per hour. Mainly clear skies tonight, lows around 38. Sunshine mixed with clouds at times tomorrow, high of 66. Low 70s Friday, upper 70s Saturday with a chance for storms. I'm weatherology meteorologist Paul Trombley. Right now, it's 55 degrees.
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0: That's Kenny Chesney here on Iowa's Country Station, 92.5 KJJY, streaming everywhere, including that free KJJY app. Well, a familiar landmark coming back to downtown. The Nomad Sculpture has returned to Papa John's Sculpture Park after months of refurbishment. Are you familiar with this one? It's the one, it's white, it's steel, it's in the shape of a boy sitting holding his knees, and a lot of people get their picture taken right in it. I've done that, and maybe you have too. And, well, you can do that again, because it is back. I'm Tony Conrad, Tim McGraw, on your radio, coming up on KJJY.
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17: This is Brad.
0: Brad, you just won Rodney Carrington tickets before you could even buy them.
17: Awesome.
0: Yeah, tickets don't go on sale till Friday. The show's not till November, so you got plenty of time to decide who you're going to take.
17: That sounds good. I appreciate that.
0: Well, we just made Brad a Rodney Carrington ticket winner. We've got more tickets to give away. Win them before you can buy them.

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0: 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Tony Conrad, my name. That's where you're going to go to get a sweet deal Friday morning. Going to have a couple go live. And the Iowa Beef Steakhouse back. 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
13: A Better Life with Dr. Sanjay Gupta.
14: In recent years, scientists have really dialed up the urgency to understand PFAS, sometimes referred to as forever chemicals because of how long they take to break down. The latest study found these chemicals may be aging men in their 50s and 60s a bit faster than men who are younger or older or women of any age. Experts we talked to said the accumulation of PFAS may lower testosterone levels in men, impair sperm quality, and increase risks of testicular and kidney cancer. Women, it seems, just seem to be able to clear PFAS faster. Now, whether you're a man or a woman, trying to limit your exposure is a great idea. Three ways to do that. Filter your drinking water. Don't use non-stick cookware like Teflon, and avoid fast food packaging, which are sometimes coated with these chemicals. I'm Dr. Sanjay Gupta, helping you live a better life.
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15: Mainly clear tonight with lows around 38. Winds out of the southwest around 5 miles per hour. High of 66 tomorrow. Slight chance for showers. Tomorrow night, lows level off around 42. Highs level off around 71 Friday with a slight chance for showers. Chance of thunderstorms 79 on Saturday. I'm weatherology meteorologist Paul Trombley. Right now, it's 57 degrees.
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Travel.com has all the details on a trip for two that you could win to Boston to see and meet Tim McGraw. Also see the chicks and Lady A as well. 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And, well, I'll give you the latest coming up after Tim McGraw, along with Taylor Swift. 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

calls religiously, like clockwork every time he sees an opening in a conversation about the way things used to be.

0: That's Montgomery Gentry here on Iowa's Country Station, 92.5 KJJY, streaming everywhere, including that free KJJY app. I am Tony Conrad. 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And I've, over the last year, well, Caitlin Clark has got me interested, like a lot of you, in the WNBA. And according to gambling sites, Caitlin Clark and the Indiana Fever, they have the third best odds of winning the 2026 WNBA championship. Third best. They are behind the New York Liberty and the Las Vegas Aces. So, got some work to do. Looking forward to the WNBA season kicking off soon.
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25: Mainly clear tonight with lows around 38. Winds out of the southwest around 5 miles per hour. High of 66 tomorrow. Slight chance for showers. Tomorrow night, lows level off around 42. Highs level off around 71 Friday with a slight chance for showers. Chance of thunderstorms 79 on Saturday. I'm weatherology meteorologist Paul Trombley. Right now, it's 57 degrees.
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17: We continue to run accident and incident free on our drive home this afternoon. Just again, the usual slowdowns, remember, including I-35 northbound around Hickman. If you're in the left lane, you need to get over.

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0: There's something really rare at the Neil Smith Wildlife Refuge outside of Prairie City. I'll tell you about that coming up here in about 10 minutes or so. George Strait now, KJJY.
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0: 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Show today sponsored by University Vacuum and Sewing. I live in Prairie City, been to the Neil Smith Wildlife Refuge there many times, and well, I need to get back there because they've got something really rare there. A white bison calf has been born. First ever for the refuge. These are incredibly common. White bison happen about 1 in a million births. At the refuge, there are 81 bison, and as of Tuesday, 9 calves have been born so far this year. More to come, they say, so I need to get out there and see if I can see the bison and see if I can see the white bison.
1: 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Gas is expensive. 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
23: We do have one incident to report at this time. I-80 westbound, the right shoulder is blocked between the Des Moines River Bridge and Merle Hay Road near Johnston. Have a great night, everyone.
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25: Mainly clear tonight with lows around 38. Winds out of the southwest around 5 miles per hour. High of 66 tomorrow. Slight chance for showers. Tomorrow night, lows level off around 42. Highs level off around 71 Friday with a slight chance for showers. Chance of thunderstorms 79 on Saturday. I'm weatherology meteorologist Paul Trombley. Currently 55.
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Got some Mark Chestnut on the way after Billy Currington and KJJY.

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0: 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I am Tony Conrad, also at KJJY.com. 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
17: 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Know your Constitution. 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It's who we are.
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0: 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Tony Conrad, my name. 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
15: You know, one of the weirder things I've seen on social media lately is parents feeding their babies butter, like whole sticks of butter. They swear that it helps them feel fuller after meals and get a good night's sleep, among other things. There's actually something to this. You know, butter is full of fat, which a rapidly growing infant needs, but eating butter all the time results in, quote, boxing out other important nutrients they need as well. Spokesperson for the Academy of Nutrition and Dietetics told us she recommends half a teaspoon to a teaspoon melted and then added to a puree. Or as they get older, you can drizzle oil or melted butter over cooked vegetables, she told us. We never say just give butter by itself, and it's not the only source of fat she would recommend. Avocados, hummus, fish, they are great sources of fat as well, and also great foods to introduce. I'm Dr. Sanjay Gupta, helping you live a better life.
2: 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Hear from some of the most fascinating people in pop culture today. Whether it's Facebook, Instagram, Twitter, and TikTok, news about your favorite stars, or studies that will blow your mind, we've got you covered. 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
20: Mainly clear tonight with lows around 38. Winds out of the southwest around 5 miles per hour. High of 66 tomorrow. Slight chance for showers. Tomorrow night, lows level off around 42. Highs level off around 71 Friday with a slight chance for showers. Chance of thunderstorms 79 on Saturday. I'm weatherology meteorologist Paul Trombley. Currently 55.
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